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1: Yeah, we got a big show lined up for you. Shaboozy joining us a little bit later on iHeart Country House Party with me, Tay Hamilton. Jelly Roll's on now, about to start. 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
1: 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Coming up in just a couple minutes, first Kane Brown's called Woman.

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1: 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This is actually our first time having this guest. But tonight, iHeart Country House Party welcomes Shaboozy. Yeah, that's coming up in just a couple minutes. Get to chat with him.

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1: And make sure you're following us too on Instagram at iHeartCHP. If you want to hear anything, or maybe you got a question for Shaboozy, let us know. 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John Morgan is on now with Kid Myself.

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1: There's always something going on in country music. We got to get you updated with the iHeart Country Roundup. Coming up less than 10 minutes right here on iHeart Country House Party. Jason Aldean on now. 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
1: The vibe is definitely throwback, but love seeing Lo Cash team up with Parmalee. Check that song out when you get a second. Lo Cash is on now. I Heart Country House Party with Ron.

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1: 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Got Shaboozy. More with him coming up in just

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1: And take us back to last weekend. It was so much fun. CMA Fest in Nashville. Corey Kent was a part of our iHeart Country House Party. Next year, you gotta come. Don't miss it. Corey Kent's on with Coe Wetzel. It's called Rocky Mountain Low.

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1: It's off of her latest album and one that I'm so obsessed with too right now. Kacey Musgraves is on iHeart Country House Party. 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
1: And more Kenny Chesney in Vegas. Yeah, you're going to go see him over at the Sphere. Got more dates from him coming up soon. Die Hard Country House Party, Tay Hamilton, and his latest is on. It's called Carry On.

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0: ready?
1: 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Here we go. 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

And we're so excited to play you this new one. We actually got to world premiere it this past week. Taylor Swift, her latest called I Knew It, I Knew You, is right here on iHeart Country House Party.

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1: It's honestly so funny seeing people coming out of the woodworks for the Knicks right now. People I didn't even think they knew what basketball was are posting about it. 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
6: Welcome to After Midnight, show number 1619. It is Sunday. It is a day of rest. I'm Granger Smith, your host here of After Midnight. I've got some good news to read for you. Hang tight. I'll do that for you. Then I got Nashville news with Ann Hudson. All this here early with a bunch of good country music on a Sunday. It's After Midnight.

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0: 101.1 WNOE. Our Nashville expert, Ann Hudson, is out this week, but my producer, the Ant-Man, is in to share some Nashville news. Hey, Ant, what do you got coming up?
1: Well, Granger, Arkansas's favorite hitmaker, is coming off the road, and fans are showing up big for him. I've got this story on Justin Moore next in Nashville News. After

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7: 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I'm Granger Smith, your host. I've got this question. What's a smell that just takes you right back in time, takes you to a nostalgic memory? Let me know. 866-607-8383. Earl Dibbles Jr. is also here with a dumb criminal story. It's Sunday, everybody. It's After Midnight.

0: 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So what's a smell that takes you back to a memory? 866-607-8383.
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1: 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Neither can we. 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
1: Hey, Granger, yeah, I'm just up about round working. That's why I'm up so early, heading up to Indianapolis and rolling since 1 o'clock this morning. Love listening to your show whenever I come through Indy. Thank you. Keep doing what you're doing.
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101.1 WNOE, New Orleans, number one for new country. It was on this day that the longest ever baseball game was played. I'll tell you how many innings this thing went in our history lesson, plus other things coming up in two songs.

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Hey, thank you for starting your Sunday here with me on After Midnight. What woke you up so early this morning? Call me up and share. 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
1: Well, good morning, Granger. Love the show. I'm a heavy equipment operator in New Orleans, working at 3 to 3. Appreciate everything you do. You have a wonderful day.
0: Sure appreciate you, sir. Thanks for doing that hard work, and thanks for listening to After Midnight while you do it.

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1: 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And Granger Smith is the voice that keeps the night going strong. Thanks for riding with us here on After Midnight with Granger Smith.

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1: Hey, this is Beth in Lexington, Kentucky. I'm out delivering the mail to the post offices in the big truck. Y'all have a great day. Bye.
0: You're doing good work, Beth. Thank you for listening to After Midnight while you do it. I woke up.

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7: Sunday early risers, welcome to After Midnight with me, Granger Smith, your host. I've got some good news I want to read for y'all, besides the fact that it's Sunday. Plus some Nashville news with Ann Hudson, stories about your favorite stars out there in Nashville. Hang tight for all of this coming up. We are After Midnight.

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Early Sunday. Welcome to it. How about we get the day going with some good news? I just happen to have some I'll share with you in two songs.

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101.1 WNOE, New Orleans, number one for new country. Hey, what's got you awake this late on a Sunday? 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

0: 101.1 WNOE, New Orleans, number one for new country. Our Nashville expert, Ann Hudson, is out this week, but my producer, the Ant-Man, is in to share some Nashville news. Hey, Ant, what do you got coming up?
1: Well, Granger, Arkansas's favorite hitmaker is coming off the road, and fans are showing up big for it. I've got this story on Justin Moore next in Nashville.

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0: 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It was on this day that the longest ever baseball game was played. I'll tell you how many innings this thing went and our history lesson, plus other things coming up in two songs.
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0: Well, I love that encouragement. I love that you say that. I just want you to know, if you do get up, or maybe you can't sleep, or you're getting up early for any reason,

0: 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Ann Hudson is out this week, so sitting in her chair for Nashville News is my producer, the Ant-Man. Hey, Ant, what you got coming up?
1: Well, Granger, you know Taylor had the Eras tour. Well, Shania has her Little Miss Twain era, and you'll never believe where she's launching it. I'll explain in Nashville News coming up next.

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1: 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Not everyone sleeps at night. Some of us think, some of us drive, some of us pray. Granger's with you through it all. Thanks for being a part of the After Midnight family.

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1: Welcome all to this edition of United is the Way Radio. I'm Michael Williamson. On this show, we explore the issues shaping our communities through one simple but powerful lens. 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They're still struggling to afford the basics like housing, childcare, food, healthcare, transportation, and technology. 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We're joined by Patty Riddlebarger, Vice President of Corporate Social Responsibility at Entergy Corporation. And together we're going to explore the work, partnerships, and opportunities ahead to answer that key question. Is it good for ALICE? Welcome to the show, Patty.
2: Hey, good morning. Thanks for having me.
1: Yeah, you've been on before, so you know the drill here. But let me just start with, if I could just kind of frame our discussion today, because we're just a few days away from our annual meeting and United Awards presented by Entergy on June 16th at the Hilton New Orleans Riverside. And this is really where a community comes together, corporate partners, nonprofit leaders, volunteers, all focused on moving Southeast Louisiana forward. We're so excited to have Entergy as our title sponsor. So that leads me to Entergy, Patty. Let's start big picture. Let's have you just talk a little bit about Entergy's broader mission when it comes to the communities you serve.
2: Awesome. Thank you so much, Michael. I'm so happy to be here. It's been a few months since we have visited on the show, so happy to reconnect. But when it comes to Entergy and the community, that tie is integral. The only way that Entergy can be successful as a company is if the communities that we serve are successful, healthy, thriving, and growing. And that has everything to do with the United Way mission. United Way affiliates across our entire service area, which is Arkansas, Louisiana, Texas, and Mississippi, are key partners for us in terms of helping to make sure that our communities are thriving and healthy and growing, and in particular that the ALICE families in our communities are doing well. Because when ALICE families prosper, our communities prosper. It's about economic development, and a rising tide truly does lift all boats. Entergy is a utility company, so if the economy is going well, if businesses are coming into the community, if they're employing people, commerce is taking place, it's a good thing. It's good for everybody. But in order for that to happen, there has to be a very stable social network. People have to have the basics, have to have access to the basics of life. Food, affordable housing, affordable electricity, good schools, good education systems, all of those are important. And that is the bedrock of what United Way does in our communities.
1: Yeah, I'm going to kind of walk. I want to give folks historical context. We're going to dive into more of some of the insights you were sharing as far as ALICE and the connection to the work that United Way and our community partners do. But let's just walk back in time. Like, we've had a longstanding relationship with Entergy, but how did the relationship between Entergy and United Way really develop? And share a little bit about, from your point of view, why it's continued to grow.
2: Sure. It really goes back to our former chairman, J. Wayne Leonard, who was a visionary and so deeply committed to the community. He was the first one at Entergy to identify the connection between poverty and the challenges that our community faces, the challenges that our customers face. And he made that connection very, very direct and very clear to everybody in the company. What matters to our customers must matter to our company. And if significant portion of our customers are struggling day to day to afford the basic necessities of life, including electricity, which is a necessity and not a luxury, then that's an issue that that needs to concern our company. In fact, he wrote a piece for the Edison Electric Institute magazine in which he talked about our most important customer. And as a utility, your most important customer is always the customer without power. If we have a customer without power, it is job one to get power turned on as quickly, as safely as possible. And sometimes customers are without power because there's been a storm. Sometimes they're without power because of a maintenance issue, vegetation, or some other issue. We make it our business to get power restored as quickly as possible.
1: We often talk, you know, Patty, we've entered into our hurricane season, and we're going to hope and pray it's an uneventful season. But we often talk about, from the kind of point of view of building community resilience, that the importance of, you know, a hardened and reliable grid to ensure power is turned back on as quickly as possible. So, especially Alice households, but all of us, you know, we don't lose those valuable items in our refrigerators or our freezers. Yeah. We can get back to work. So
2: jumping back in with the Wayne Leonard story, the point that he made was that sometimes customers are without power because there's been a storm in their life. Maybe they got laid off, or there was their hours were cut at work, or there's been their car broke down, or their child care is not available and they had to miss work. Those are very real and valid reasons why people sometimes are without power, and we need to be as concerned about helping those customers get their power back on as quickly as possible as we are the customer who lost power because of a storm or some other issue. That changed everything for our company. It really put a new focus on how we need to do business and how we need to be concerned about the challenges that Alice families face. It really started from that. And Wayne at that time declared that poverty would be the company's number one social cause. That goes back to, I guess it's 26 years now. And United Way, I don't know what the date was when you adopted your blueprint for prosperity that placed a target on eradication of poverty as the main goal for United Way. But that just aligns our purpose and our focus so well with everything that United Way does.
1: Yeah, that's a kind of walk back in time about 8 years ago, the formation of the blueprint and it becoming the framework for how we drive investments in our community, which is honestly a perfect segue into my next part of our discussion. You mentioned Alice, but you know, at United Way, we're focused on a bold goal of helping 100,000 individuals below the Alice threshold move on the pathway to financial stability by 2035, or financial prosperity. But we know we can't get there by ourselves, and it requires really strong, you know, corporate partners at the table. So just from your perspective, Patty, you know, what is the, and you kind of hit on it, but I want to double down on that. What's the unique role that a company like Entergy plays in making this bold goal possible, attainable?
2: So it's not just your goal. It is also our goal. So simultaneously, actually, within this past year, Entergy has set an aspirational goal of helping 150,000 customers address affordability. You know, affordability is a topic that is being talked about more and more these days. You can't actually, you know, read the newspaper or listen to the evening news without affordability being a news story. And it is an issue that our customers are challenged by, and Entergy has adopted that as a cause. You know, there's, when it comes to your utility service, we talk about share of wallet and an energy burden, which consists of, you know, how much energy you are consuming, how much you use, That's the numerator in the equation. And then the denominator in the equation is you know, how much, what is your income, and what are the other things that you have to juggle to pay for to be able to make everything match and be able to afford all of your bills, including your utility bills. So we are focused on helping our customers do everything that they can to be energy smart do energy efficiency upgrades for their homes so that they reduce their energy consumption. But that's only part of the equation. The other part of the equation is, what can we do more holistically to help customers to grow that bottom part of the equation, the denominator? What can we do to help them be more economically stable and self-sufficient? What programs are there? Job placement, education, childcare assistance, training for new technologies and new industries that are emerging. What can we do in that area to address the issues that our customers are facing? And that's where United Way fits in squarely.
1: Yeah, it's a perfect example. United Way certainly is most any partner of Entergy, the bedrock, foundational in many ways. But you discussed so many other ways and partnerships that Entergy has that, you know, from an economic development, workforce development standpoint, that build on the foundation of our relationship. And that requires leadership, which really gets me this question. Like, you know, we're super excited because our media past campaign chair and CEO of Entergy Corporation, Drew Varsh, is serving as a featured speaker at our annual meeting. And I just want you to talk for a second about, you know, like, what does that level of leadership signal about the importance of this work? I mean, Drew really shows up.
2: Yes, absolutely. I mean, it sends a very strong message to every one of our 12,000 employees across our states that this is important, and that the issues that challenge our customers are issues that we need to address as a company, and that United Way is a key partner in helping us do that. So it just speaks volumes when you have a leader that steps up in the way that Drew has stepped up.
1: Yeah, we've been fortunate from you know, certainly Mr. Leonard, now to Drew, that the leadership and the support's been consistent. We couldn't be more grateful. I do want to kind of offer, I think you have a lot of insights to share when it comes to kind of more culture and engagement. But for business leaders out there listening to the show, and often joke, they're in the car, keep both hands on the wheel, eyes on the road. You can be at your coffee table having a cup of coffee. But if they're listening, yeah, and they want to deepen their relationship with you in a way, what advice would you give them on how to start that conversation in a meaningful way?
2: I would encourage them to start with their customers and their own employees and you know, spend some time thinking, what are the issues that challenge and impact your customers? What are the issues that challenge and impact your employees? And you know, whatever those may happen to be, United Way is going to have a way to help and address whatever those issues are. You know, from an employer standpoint, childcare is critically important. If your employees who are parents do not have access to high quality, reliable childcare, that's going to impact their work performance. And so that's an area where reaching out and creating partnerships with United Way can address a very real business problem. And so that would be one area that employers might be able to look to, but also look at your customers. What are the challenges that your customers face? And then what are the programs? What's in the menu of offerings that United Way has that address those challenges? And how can you work together on those?
1: So, folks, if you're just joining, we're here with United Is the Way Radio. We're talking United Way annual meeting and awards breakfast. I have Patty Riddlebarger, Vice President, Corporate Social Responsibility. We're talking about the meeting, but also talking about Entergy and corporate citizenship and all things related. But yeah, Patty, I do want to highlight, you know, the fact that Entergy Corporation itself many things it does in the community. You know, you have a corporate matching and employee engagement, you know, focus. And so you have a robust corporate matching program. Can you talk a little bit how that works and what it's meant for organizations like United Way?
2: Sure. Entergy's match program provides employees an opportunity to make a difference in their own communities by contributing to the United Way campaign. And when they do that, Entergy matches 100% of their donation, dollar for dollar, not only for employees, but also for retirees, as a demonstration of the commitment that we have to our communities. And, you know, these days, more and more, the new generation of employees is asking, what is my employer doing to make my community better and stronger? And that the answer to that matters. It matters as they consider where they want to work, where they want to spend their time, where they want to spend their talent. And the fact that an employer offers a matching program is part of a package that builds a culture that employees feel that they can be part of, that they can contribute to, that working for a company that is doing good things in their community is a positive for them and their families, because the communities that we serve are the communities where we operate. They're the communities where we live, where we raise our own families, and it makes a difference. In fact, there's one story I like to tell. We have an employee who this was an environmental program that we donated to that restored an area of forest and rivers where this employee and his family have hunted and fished for generations. And he said, you know, it matters to me that the company, that my employer, the company that I work for, cares about the things that I care about. And that's just, it's just priceless, you know, to be able to say that.
1: I can only imagine, you sit at the intersection, you probably get to witness this, but I can only imagine, you know, when employees of Entergy and other companies that do this, because there are other companies out there that match their employee contributions, that they get to see that impact and makes them feel good about their employer. And I imagine with retention and employee satisfaction, it makes a huge difference, right?
2: Absolutely. We also provide a match for employees who volunteer in the community. For every 20 hours that an employee logs volunteer hours with a nonprofit like United Way or any other 501c3 nonprofit, those employees can earn a $250 grant for the nonprofit of their choice, up to $750 per employee per calendar year. So it provides a way for employees to direct some funds to the organizations that matter most to them.
1: Well, I also want to offer, you know, listeners, especially if they might run a company or work at a company that maybe they don't have a matching program yet, Patty, but let's give them some insights. What would you say about the difference it makes when a business puts real dollars behind its employees' generosity?
2: Oh, it makes all the difference in the world when you put your money when you walk the talk. That really about walking the talk, and it demonstrates that you are serious about this and not just giving lip service.
1: So I know we've had a number of partnerships, but not to put you on the spot here, Patty, because I know this is something you're a huge fan of, you're very, very comfortable with, but, you know, certainly Mr. Leonard was the anti-poverty CEO, really, I think, set the tone for future leadership. But we've also named a prosperity center after him, and we've built out a network of these centers that are delivering financial capability building programming across our region. We just kind of your perspective, talk about the importance of that model, like just from, like you have tons of insights, and I'd love for folks to hear them.
2: So the Prosperity Center model is really exciting because it's data-driven and it's been proven. It has a proven impact on the lives of the families that are served. The statistics that you and your team have been able to compile really prove the point that these kinds of interventions and these kinds of programs can make a transformational difference in the in the lives of families.
3: Prosperity centers are a proven model for helping to place families on the path to economic self-sufficiency. United Way has been doing this for, I don't know, is it maybe

0: sources. Entergy has been a supporter for almost 20 years, and we see the difference that it makes. And so I would encourage anyone to consider this. In fact, we are hoping to be able to expand the Prosperity Center concept to our other states, Texas, Arkansas, and Mississippi specifically.
1: Well, you know, we're game for that. And I love, you talked about a little bit earlier, Patty, that, you know, the numerator and the denominator when it comes to your customers, but the importance of us helping, you know, mitigate, you know, expenses and the rising cost of things and its impact on families. But also looking at workforce development opportunities and educational opportunities to grow incomes, which creates, it increases the impact. And so our Prosperity Centers take that more holistic, integrated approach. And I'm really excited about, we'll talk more about at the annual meeting, but our Pathways to Prosperity framework and this idea of a more integrated, holistic way and working with all of our nonprofit partners, many of which you support. And let's talk, you know, also, Patty, you know, the free tax program. We just wrapped up, you know, the tax season. You know, it's usually, you know, it's a very, very stressful time for a lot of people, but we do provide folks hope that, you know, income qualified individuals can get their taxes done for free through our network. And Entergy has been a great supporter of that as well, right?
0: Yeah, absolutely. This is a company-wide initiative for us. We've been at it since about 2009 because earned income tax credit is the single most effective poverty reduction program nationwide. I think some 9 million families are lifted above the poverty line every year through the power of the EITC. But as many as 20% of people who are eligible for EITC never receive their refunds or their benefits because they either don't know about it, or they find the process of filing their taxes cumbersome and too many hoops to run through. So by working with partners like United Way, we provide free tax preparation services for low to moderate income families and help them get back the funds that they have earned and deserved. In fact, last year we supported over 200 VITA sites across our service area, and we helped 45,000 low-income families get $55 million back into their pockets, which they then use to buy groceries, to pay utility bills, to you know, pay for books and uniforms for their kids, childcare, all of that makes a huge difference.
1: Yeah, such an amazing program. I think just here in Southeast Louisiana, we do better than 10,000 returns and bring millions back here with your support, a host of community partners. So, Patty, I'm going to bring it back to, like, you know, the moment that's in front of us, our annual meeting. You know, it's more than just an event. It's a moment each year where we can show up and show for the community exactly what, you know, their investment, your investment makes possible right here in Southeast Louisiana. There's a breakfast gathering, folks, at the Hilton New Orleans Riverside. It's on June 16th. We're going to bring folks across the region together. It's really, really exciting. And we'll celebrate the United Awards, recognize individuals and organizations doing extraordinary work across our region. And with Entergy CEO Drew Morris, our featured speaker, it's going to be an incredibly powerful morning. And Patty, I want to go back to that because, once again, like, Entergy invests in a lot of things throughout our region, throughout your footprint. You're the presenting sponsor for our annual meeting, but just reinforce for folks, why is showing up at that level, at such a significant level, important for your organization? Why is it important for Entergy?
0: I think it's just important to demonstrate leadership and also to thank our employees who are the ones who contribute and make all of this possible. It's a great celebration. It's an opportunity for companies all across the region to come together and celebrate what our employee teams have done in helping to secure a strong and vibrant community for all of us.
1: Well, folks, I mean, we haven't talked about this enough, but I mean, certainly, and you've talked about the employees at Entergy, Patty, but, you know, they are

0: are extraordinarily generous in and of themselves, you know, just certain leverage in the match. But I just have to give a shout out to all of our, you know, Entergy family, all the employees that are out there that show up for the community every day through the United Way campaign and other nonprofit organizations they support. That certainly speaks to the leadership of Entergy, but also the people that work for that, for your organization, Patty. So shout out to all the folks out there at Entergy for your support. So Patty, one thing that we talk about a lot, and we know because we get to experience the annual meeting, is it's a great way to network. So thinking young professionals out there, they want to rub elbows with business leaders like yourself and Drew and others, but it is a fantastic networking event as well, right?
1: Oh, absolutely. So I would totally encourage anyone who's listening who wants to meet movers and shakers in the community to attend the breakfast meeting. You'll interact with team members from Entergy, from Shell, from Valero, Shell Met Refining, all of the leading companies in the area. I encourage you to come out and take advantage of the opportunity to hear what they're doing in their communities.
0: Yeah, folks, we're almost sold out. It's a great event. It's almost like a reunion times 10. Like, everybody's hugging and laughing. It's a great way to start your day. It's a breakfast, so you can get on with the rest of your day after you spend a little time with us. So for more information on that, please visit unitedwayscla.org/annual meeting. Get all the details. Get your tickets. Tell a friend. We hope to see you on the 16th. A little birdie tells me we're almost sold out, so please don't wait. We would love to have you there. Patty, any closing thoughts? Anything you'd like to share before we close out the show?
1: Only to thank you and your team for being such terrific partners. I mean, everything that you do contributes so much to the lives of so many individuals and families across our area, that you really do make such a huge difference. And it is our privilege to partner with United Way in making our community stronger.
0: Well, we say here all the time, teamwork makes the dream work. And we, folks, you have a world-class team here at United Way, and amazing volunteers, our board of trustees and our donors and advocates and folks that show up every day across the community. So we're extremely blessed. So, hey, folks, I want to thank you for joining United Is the Way Radio. Big thanks to my guest, Patty Riddlebarger, Vice President of Corporate Social Responsibility at Entergy Corporation, for helping us unpack how we can move our region forward together. We talked about ALICE and corporate social responsibility. So it's been a great show, Patty. But for more information, you can visit United Way SCLA, and you can follow us on all things social, like Facebook, X, Instagram. All you got to do is look for the handle United Way SELA. And remember, the work doesn't stop here. You can give, you can volunteer, you can speak out, because United is the way to build a stronger Southeast Louisiana for everybody. 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

101.1 WNOE. Jefferson Parish celebrates America 250 today. Sounds like some good Sunday afternoon fun. 1 to 6 p.m. downtown Gretna. 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

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Home of the Bobby Bones Show. 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

0: at Dustin Lynch, Jelly Roll Chevrolet, 101.1 WNOE. 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We'll shout you out. I love this message right here.
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101.1 WNOE, New Orleans, number one for a new country. Love this one. Corey Kent and Cole Wetzel here. Rocky Mountain Low. These guys sound like two highwaymen, don't they? I love it. Enjoy it.

101.1 WNOE, a little Florida Georgia Line round here, and they're back. Oh, yeah. Announced recently, Brian and Tyler have worked it out. The world is in a better place. Riley Green, Change My Mind, 101.1 WNOE.

101.1 WNOE, New Orleans, number one for new country. We are your home of the great Bobby Bone Show. 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Hardy, Eric Church, Morgan Wallen, Tim McGraw, MacArthur, 101.1 WNOE. Nice.

0: WNOE, yes, New Orleans, number one for new country. Tony, what are you up to?
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0: Ooh, I know she's out in Destrehan with her family. Happy Sunday morning to you and your fam, Tony. Jason Aldean, Don't Tell on Me, 101.1 WNOE.

101.1 WNOE, New Orleans, number one for new country. Luke Combs, Sleepless in a Hotel Room. All right, I'm checking out. Dusty's coming on, though. He's got your back. So enjoy your Sunday. We'll see you all next weekend. Gretchen Wilson, 101.1 WNOE.

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Hey, welcome into Sunday, 101.1 WNOE, New Orleans, number one for new country. How's your weekend been going so far? Pretty good? Yeah? Enjoying it? Getting some stuff done? I've got so many things I need to get done around the house, and I just,

Michael Montgomery on 101.1 WNOE. Thank you for listening on your Sunday. Chase Matthew and a few. We'll get to Low Cash too. Morgan and Ernest right now. Cowgirls. 101.1 WNOE.

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Hey, maybe you got a trip to Nashville planned. What's actually opening up coming up on the 25th? Pretty awesome. Talk about that in two songs. Randy Houser right now on 101.1 WNOE.

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Metairie, Miro, Carrier. Thank you for starting your day with the Bobby Bones Show on New Orleans, number one for new country, 101.1 WNOE.

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101.1 WNOE, New Orleans, number one for new country. The Bobby Bones Show in tomorrow morning. 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

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Ella shared this video the other day covering Shania Twain with the piano. Check this out.

Let's chat. Things you want to make sure you get in this summer. I mean, the first day of summer officially kicks off a week from today, but let's face it, summer is here. Give me a buzz, let me know, or tap that talkback mic with 101.1 WNOE.

0: 101.1 WNOE. We're talking summer priorities. What you got? What do you want to try to make sure you get in?
1: Just go to the pool and just chill and relax as much as possible.
0: Oh, I like that too. 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

0: 101.1 WNOE, talking summer priorities. What is it that you're trying to make sure you can get in this summer?
1: My priority for this summer is just to get caught up on everything I've been putting off. And I think you know what I'm talking about.
0: I feel like everybody puts things off. Right there with you. Yeah, my priority is just chill. WNOE.
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He's playing Vegas with our iHeartRadio Music Festival. I can't wait. I'm going to try to get there. I've never been to the festival. I don't get tickets. I have to buy tickets just like everybody else. They're officially on sale, by the way. Lainey Wilson's also on the show. BTS, Benson Boone, Weezer, Snoop, Muse. It's huge. WNOE.com. Everything you need. To Rascal Flatts now.

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Guaranteed human.

Somebody asked me the other day, they go, if you were to win the $2,500 with the 250K USA giveaway, where would you go? I would go west. I would want to go to a lot of national parks out west that I've never checked out. What would you spend the money on? Chance to win back tomorrow, 11 a.m. on 101.1 WNOE. Actually, I take that back tomorrow at 8.

0: WNOE and waking you up tomorrow morning with the Bobby Bones Show. Perfect way to start a work day. I'm just saying. And tell me something good, 55 past every hour. 101.1 WNOE.
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0: 101.1 WNOE, New Orleans, number one for new country. Craig said you want to hear John Party. I got you covered. We'll get that on for you just after two. What you got going on for your Sunday?
1: I'm at work. Just getting ready to head out.
0: Right on. Well, thank you for listening. And said he was on the iHeartRadio app listening too. So thank you for that. 101.1 WNOE.

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So if I were to ask you, scale of 1 to 10, how attractive are you? 10 being like lights out. What would you say? Poll asking people. The answer next on WNOE.

Madisonville, Mid-City. Thank you for starting your day with the Bobby Bones Show on New Orleans, number one for new country, 101.1 WNOE.

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And what happens when Hardy, Eric Church, Morgan Wallen, and Tim McGraw all get together? Well, we get this song right here. 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

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Gotta love how our iHeartRadio Music Festival is back. 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

101.1 WNOE, the weather we've been having lately. It looks like that's going to be continuing. They're saying as of now, at least through like Friday. 101.1 WNOE, New Orleans, number one for new country.

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0: And you're about to be next when you win tomorrow morning right here at 8 on 101.1 WNOE.